0: house music. Not everyone understands house music.
1: It's a spiritual thing, a body thing, a soul thing.

0: Why didn't you tell me last time when we were here, you were never my girlfriend, I never cheated on you, and now you're saying all of this? Like, what are you talking about?
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And in order to reach a high level of happiness, I want us to rejoice ourselves and show, release what we got inside.

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1: Take a look at these diamonds, wrong as a life for squinting, can't just stare. We're bae through thick and thin, she already fixed, so I'm halfway there. Brown and bad, could've changed my mind, I was halfway there. 100 meters, I just put 9 gal in a sprinter.
0: 100 eaters, it won't fit in one SUV, no. SOS, somebody rescue me, I got too many, got too many, and I got, they could last me the next 2 weeks. Alright. That's them that

0: way that I ball. No yellow, the ref have to give me a black card. Who did what we're doing with rap? Man couldn't sell out his show after all them years of doing a cat. Sprinter, 2 gal in a van, inter. 2 men in Milan, heard one of my things dating. P Diddy need 20% or whatever she bags. Outside, my head in my hands.
1: I told her my name is Sam. She said, no, the one on your birth certificate. Your boyfriend ran from that diamond test, cause they weren't legitimate. She Turkish Cypriot, but her car's Brazilian. I want her.

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Heard that girl is a gold digger, it can't be true if she dated you. AP baby blue, papers pink, I probably hate me too. You ever spent six figures and stared at Baylor? Look what you made me

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I really love you.

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The next sound you're about to hear will be heard on your left speaker only. Turn your attention to the right. And now, both speakers. 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Now.

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0: 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Arrête ce que tu fais tout de suite, écoute Massive Yard.
1: Yes, ça se passe tous les vendredis 19h.
0: Massive Yard, son. 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
2: Yes, man. 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
1: Arrête ce que tu fais tout de suite, écoute Massive Yard.
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5: 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There's one thing I can't stand. It's people who think one way and then change their mind the other. They become a conflicted mind and can be disturbed mentally. The other thing I don't like is people who pretend to be hypocrite when they can't, because expression show very clearly upon their face.

0: Massive Yard is too wicked.
1: And you whom you have been
0: in the middle of the country? Yeah, man.
2: Massive Yard. Massive Yard. And if you can boycott, burn in time.

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